trick. 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Good old Bill, lit by his wits.

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0: Just one door.
1: Just one door.
0: That's right. Glad we figured that out. We got it right now.
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British Connection, Just Rock, Just Rock.

much more than this. I did it my way. Regrets, I've had a few, but then again, too few to mention.

0: youpi. Danse, danse, danse la crocadance. 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
0: Un titre qui passe de temps en temps sur une radio dont le slogan est Milwaukee's Hometown Rock, ainsi que se définit WKLH sur 96.5. C'est une station qui attire environ 240 000 personnes. Une radio classique rock qui tourne avec 5 personnes du lundi au vendredi, un trio pour animer le morning show, un DJ solo manette ensuite entre 10 et 15 heures et un dernier de 15 à 19. Pour la soirée et la nuit, la radio fonctionne en automatisation. 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Il célébrait le 26e anniversaire de l'album Walking into Clarksdale de Robert Plant et Jimmy Page.
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2: 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When Zeppelin burst on the scene in 1969, they were often referred to as a blues rock band. And not the only one. American blues was evidently very popular in Britain. Robert Plant explains why.
5: When I was a kid, I was like so many people of my generation. We were really moved by the deep soul of black American music from Mississippi. But British kids of my age really were so transfixed by the change and by the dynamic of a black culture that we really, really were... These guys became instant heroes. They may have been unsavory, they may have been unlucky, they may have been hellhounds, they could have been anything, but basically there was a lure to the music of the black American which kept us going, the Yardbirds, you know, the Stones, etc.
2: And here, Plant explains that where he grew up in England, he'd never heard the blues before.
5: Well, as a kid, I heard the Blue Note, and I'd never heard anything like it.